most of the time, and the feeling is laid back. Palm trees grow and rents are low, but you know I keep thinking about making my way back. I'm New York City, born and raised. Nowadays I'm lost between two shores.

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